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2: Paramedic Alpha level response for a 47-year-old male, conscious and breathing. 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
0: Copy, thank you.

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Medical Block 306, Station 4, Stations 2 and 12, Paramedic 2 is en route, sick person, 118 Huntsman Drive, between Landing Lane and Pheasant Drive, EMS Ops, 0641. Turn into Ronald BLS, 0641, EMS Ops. Firebox 306, stations 4, stations 2 and 12, cancel the last, 392 has made the response, 0641. Medical Box 306, Station 4, Stations 2 and 12, cancel the last, 392 has made the response, 0641.

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1: 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So if you're able to, we can bypass any further alarms.
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793, paramedic 1, Delta level response for a 79-year-old male, conscious and breathing. Pulse is tacky and then slow. Patient is sweaty and clammy. Does have cardiac history. Last blood pressure reading was 115 over 89.

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0: Paramedic 1, 0, 0, 0, 0, 0, 0, 0, 0, 0, 0, 0, 0, 0, 0, 0, 0, 0, 0, 0, 0, 0, 0, 0, 0, 0, 0, 0, 0, 0, 0, 0, 0, 0, 0, 0, 0, 0, 0, 0, 0, 0, 0, 0, 0, 0, 0, 0, 0, 0, 0, 0, 0, 0, 0, 0, 0, 0, 0, 0, 0, 0, 0, 0, 0, 0, 0, 0, 0, 0, 0, 0, 0, 0, 0, 0, 0, 0, 0, 0, 0, 0, 0, 0, 0, 0, 0, 0, 0, 0, 0, 0, 0, 0, 0, 0, 0, 0, 0, 0, 0, 0, 0, 0, 0, 0, 0, 0, 0, 0, 0, 0, 0, 0, 0, 0, 0, 0, 0,

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1: 693 en route, driver only, 0741, any sounds.
0: Six nine three,
2: paramedic 1, Charlie level response for a 67-year-old male, conscious and breathing. Caller believes husband is having a stroke. Face is paralyzed on one side, not responding normally. No history. Does have clear evidence with stroke diagnostics.

0: Nevada Clock 304, Station 13, Permanent 2, Chestain, 150 East Main Street, Apartment 305, Falcon Housing Authority, EMS Officer 745.
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0: Permanent 6 mile, 745, EMS Officer.

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1: 9-1 Ralph Nilos, here's 746, now it's off.
0: Three
1: nine one, paramedic 6, Delta level response. Her 61-year-old female advised she fell yesterday, now has chest and stomach pains, also withdrawing from fentanyl. Patient is not breathing normally at this time and is clammy. No cardiac history, but has taken fentanyl in the past 12 hours. Caller's out front wearing a lavender sweatsuit.
0: Real sure.

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0: All right, chill out, 374, Amos off.
1: Permit these on the outside.

Doctor 1, paramedic 2, alpha level response for a 77-year-old female. Conscious of her, woke up about 4 a.m. with stomach pain and a little bit of a woman off the turn of the bucket. Caller 5, the door is open.

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Abdominal pain, 130 West Claiborne Road, apartment 104, Charleston Crossing Boulevard, ambulance officer 758.

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1: EMS 1 on you.
2: EMS 1, Charlie Level, response for a 33-year-old female, conscious and breathing, not feeling well, really shaky and has lost a lot of color, feels as if she's going to pass out. Breathing is not completely normal, pale color tinge, with no cardiac history reported. Caller advises to come through the second entrance to the security office.
0: I'll be here in 5 minutes, 311, EMS helps.
3: Okay,
0: I'm 5-3-9-5, 0-11, EMS ops.
3: Okay, I'm 5-3-9-5, hold me up.
2: Three nine five, Charlie Level responds for a 33-year-old female, conscious and breathing, not feeling well. Really shaky, has lost a lot of color, feels as if she's going to pass out. Breathing is not completely normal with a pale color change. No cardiac history reported. Caller advises to come through the second entrance to the security office.
3: Received.

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0: 392 EMS-1 alpha level response for 15-year-old female conscious and breathing who had passed out. She's awake and unsure to what has happened. Breathing is completely normal, no color change reported, no cardiac history reported. Caller advises front door is unlocked.
1: 392, sir.
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1: Paramedic 2 is on the apps.
2: Paramedic 2, Delta level response for a 39-year-old male, conscious and breathing, having chest pains. Patient does have a pale color change and is clammy. No cardiac history reported.
1: Hi, Kelly. Thank you.

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0: We're on the outs, driver and 8, I'm direct on the positional.
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Paramedic 1, route. Paramedic 1, route, 0939, EMS Hops.

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1: Paramedic 101 en route, 1 EMS Officer 946. One 01, paramedic 1, Delta level response for an 80-year-old male conscious and breathing in respiratory distress. Patient has labored respirations, 90% oxygen on face mask, on 5 liters of oxygen. Not responding normally. Patient does have COPD. Patient is also full code with bladder CA. Appears to be a little jaundiced.
2: I'm pretty wrapped.
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0: 3 delta level response for an 80-year-old male conscious and breathing in respiratory distress. Patient does have labored aspirations, 90% oxygen on face mask, 1.5 liters of oxygen. Not responding normally. Patient does have COPD. Patient is also full code with bladder CA. Appears to be a little jaundiced.
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1: 954 in all shots. 391 paramedic 6, off a level response for a 65-year-old female, conscious and breathing, fell in the bathroom this morning, has no bruises, caller would like her to be checked out, patient is no longer on the floor.
0: 91's Brett County, this is great. Paramedic 6 clear, thanks guys.
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693 paramedic 6, Charlie level response for a 45-year-old male conscious and breathing who is making a delivery at the rear of the building. Now short of breath. Patient does have asthma that has not used a prescribed inhaler. Requesting EMS respond to the rear of the building, to the goods out office.

0: paramedic black 303, station 13, 10 emergency for the ambulance, paramedic 103, CVA, 31 AJ's Court of Justice Way, Yamhill South, 1009.
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0: 395 EMS-1, Charlie level response for an 80-year-old female, conscious and breathing. Had a bad migraine. Caller went to check on her. She is slurring and is not very responsive. No stroke history reported. Does have sudden speech problems. Stroke diagnosis advises no positive evidence.
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0: 392 EMS2 Charlie level response for an 88-year-old female, conscious and breathing, does have history of stroke and blood clot, may have flu, bleed, unable to move yesterday, and hasn't been, had no feeling from the groin area to the feet. Patient does have one side facial droop. Diagnostics advises no positive evidence.
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1: One 02391 Charlie level response from 82-year-old female, conscious and breathing, short of breath. Blood pressure is 90/62. Not strong enough to get into a car. Patient does have COPD. Has used a prescribed inhaler with no relief.
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A response for a 5-year-old male, conscious and breathing, was sliding down the sliding board, hit his foot on a railroad tie-in, split his foot open.

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1: 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Caller advised bleeding has been controlled.

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2: Clinton County Medical Box 30-18, Station 1, request for an ambulance, sick person, 13875 Swan Town Creek Road, also of Shorewood Road, Kent County EMS Office, 1152.

0: 56939.
1: 56939, pulse 12 Tyrants.
2: Paramedic 1 will be clear. I respond to that.
1: Paramedic 1 received, pulse 10.
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0: Paramedic 2, Delta level response for a 26-year-old female, conscious and breathing with difficulty. Lightheaded and chest pains. Does have a pale color change. Patient is clammy. Patient will be in a white Subaru Forester, West Virginia, please.
1: 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Station 13, paramedic 2 is en route, respiratory distress, 1657 Elston Road, between Fletchwood Road and Airport Road. You know, it's not 1223.
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0: 395 Delta level response for a 26-year-old female conscious with difficulty breathing, lightheaded, and chest pains. Patient does have a pale color change and is clammy. We'll be in the parking lot of a Wawa facing the highway in a white Subaru Forester West Virginia plates with a hazard on.
1: You said that in the last part, you guys are in a Wawa parking lot.

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1: Okay, thank you. Where am I to be copying?

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0: Units in route to medical box 502, Charlie level response for a 37-year-old male, conscious and breathing. Caller advises, patient took a bunch of Ativan, drank a bunch of Tito's, hit his head. Not breathing normally at this time, not responding normally either.
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Ambulance 102, EMS 1, paramedic 6, DS 4 en route. Beverage is 320 West Claiborne Road, apartment 302, off Charlestown Crossing Boulevard, EMS House 1303.

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Over to 320 West Claiborne Road, Apartment 302, off Charlestown Crossing Boulevard, MS Ops 1307.

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2: 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Paramedic 6, arrive. 13-0. Dispatch 102, no response out of Station 5.

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Nautical Lodge 1302, Station 13, emergency transfer, life event 61 with a 14-minute ETA from Station 13, correction, from Union Hospital, Station 13 LV, 1336.

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0: Medical Black 400, Station 444, Permit 2, Person Fallen, 520 South Main Street, Apartment 110, Victoria Park, Northeast, EMS Ops 1415.
1: Permit 2 is en route.
0: Perry, turn route 1415, EMS Ops.

0: Paramedic fuel mask.
1: Paramedic 2 Delta level response for a 73-year-old male conscious and breathing who had a fall 2 days ago. Doctor believes he may have a brain bleed. Patient weak from the shoulders down since the fall. Patient is no longer on the floor, weighs approximately 170 pounds. Caller advises patient is alert and oriented but lethargic.
0: Paramedic 2, copy.
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0: Turn on 1439 Renaissance.
1: Turn on 1 paramedic 2 Charlie level response for an approximately 50-year-old male who is lying behind the dumpster on the ground. Advises he needs an ambulance. Patient is disoriented and states he is hurting, didn't say where. Patient is a white male in gray boxers.
0: Turn on 1
2: Paramedic 2 copy.

Chronicle Box 1101, Station 11, person fallen, 1175 Avenue D, between 2nd Street and Avenue E. EMS Office 1501.

0: 11-1 on the ops.
1: Level response for a 65-year-old male conscious and breathing who has had multiple falls. No injury reported, no longer on the floor. Correction, unknown if he is still on the floor.
0: All right.

0: 3-9-1, Roslyn Union, paramedic vehicle on 4, paramedic vehicle being relayed to Union.
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1: 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Aspirin instructions have been given.

0: 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Correction, Tire House 1536.
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1: One 02390, Delta level response for a 29-year-old female, 35 weeks pregnant, blood pressure is high, weak, and hands and feet are swollen, also has a migraine. Patient does have high blood pressure and is being monitored for preeclampsia. Maternal high-risk clinic at John Hopkins. Caller will be in a Nissan Cube. Caller also indicates she's having contractions but doesn't think she's in labor.
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2: 693, paramedic 1, Delta level response for a 70-year-old male, conscious and breathing. Patient fell out of the chair and hit his head. Caller also advises may have a heart issue. Patient is still on the floor.
0: Where is she?
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1: Paramedic 2 is en route.
0: Paramedic 2 around, 1639, EMS Ops.
1: Paramedic 2 is on the Ops.
2: Paramedic 2, Charlie level response for a 41-year-old female, short of breath, with chest pains.

0: 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Affirmative, 395, route 1641, Yamas Hots.
1: Alright, two's clear, thank you.
2: Alright, two clear, 1641, 395, Charlie Lowe response for a 41-year-old female, short of breath with chest pains.

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1: Paramedic 1 clear, 1658.
0: I confirm. I apologize, you have a lot of background static.
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EMS 2 is en route. Upgrade to cardiac arrest. 1201 Chesapeake Overlook Parkway, Perryville Casino. 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

0: 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Will that be sufficient?
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2: 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Caller advised having difficulty breathing and her inhaler isn't working. Responding normally. No difficulty speaking between breaths. History of asthma. Has used prescribed inhaler.
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0: car stays patient, fell and tripped down cement stairs. I don't know exactly how many stairs the patient fell down. Accidental fall is responding normally at this time for the caller. Say there is some bleeding.
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0: Paramedic 1 route, EMS Ops, 2031.